would you like to start? Yes. Do a little talk. Yes. 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Yes. Monday through Sunday, I can turn a dance floor into a runway. No, I'm actually a journalist now. Monday through Sunday, I can turn a dance floor into a runway. Anyway, we are all well aware that running that story was a mistake. Entertainment.

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0: just get rid of me? 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
1: Listen.
0: Keep you in the dark. What had you expected? Me to make you my art and make you a star and get you connected. I'll meet you in the park. I'll be calm and collected. But we knew right from the start that you'd fall apart, cause I'm too expensive. 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